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It's Saturday, September 12th. 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
4: 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Tonight on Behind the Beats, we're talking contraception. Or the lack of, nah, I'm playing. Ciara and her husband, NFL star Russell Wilson, have officially announced that they are expecting their fifth child. They have lovingly dubbed as Baby Single. In a sweet and cozy social media reveal over the weekend, the announcement featured Ciara in a casual white tank top and jeans with her hair in rollers, and she was hanging up some clothes shirt, like on a clothesline, and you could see that all the shirts had the names of their children, Future, Sienna, Wynn, and Amora, alongside a brand new baby onesie, captioning the post, "One more person to love." The couple is celebrating another addition to their amazing blended family, right? So this joyful news comes after a hilarious years-long public campaign by Russell to convince Ciara to expand their family. Ciara previously joked in interviews that Russell began plotting for Cinco the exact moment their youngest daughter, Amora, was born in late 2023, playfully telling reporters that her husband needed to slow it down while she was still recovering. Despite the playful back and forth and the delighted fans on Team Russ, the couple has always left the door open for another baby, making this milestone a long-awaited celebration. In true to form, my girl Ciara continues to effortlessly master the balance between being a mother and being a high-profile entertainer. I think this is amazing for her. Baby number five, baby. If I had the money, I'd probably have like 10 of them. So congratulations to Russell Wilson and Ciara. Baby Cinco 2027.

0: You're tuned into the Afternoon Reverie with Manji here at 104.7, the Drop Devil's Urban Alternative. My time is up, baby. Don't touch that dial. Up next, my girl Indigo Jones got you till midnight. I will be back tomorrow promptly for Woo Wednesday. Until then, peace, baby.
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0: 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You are tapped into the vibe with your girl Indigo Jones until midnight tonight for the vibe. It is Tuesday and it's the day after Labor Day. How you feeling, friend? Honestly, I'm feeling pretty good. I wash my hair, you know, wash and go, low-key CT. I wish you could see it because, like, my curls right now, they're going kind of crazy. Not to my arm, but I'm just saying. But it is a nice, chill day in the Mile High City today. And also, the High Points Festival is happening this Saturday, and I am giving away a group of tickets to one lucky person, okay? But you gotta stay tuned for your chance to win because I got more details coming up. But it's Tuesday night. We're gonna vibe for a little bit with BJ the Chicago Kid.
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5: Somebody pop a date. 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
5: Stay down when I'm faking. 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

0: To the vibe with Indigo Jones on 104.7 The Drop. You know, it's Monday, or it's not Monday, it's Tuesday. Where am I at? That's crazy. It's Tuesday, it's a new day, and we found out that this classic album from the 70s is turning 50 years old this year, and it's followed by a tour by this iconic artist. Find out in the vibe check.
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5: Happy Tuesday, bestie. So there's a lot of things happening in the music world today, so we're going to get into it. So today, Jhené Aiko just announced that she is releasing a new album on Friday. This feels like a surprise drop because it's been, what, 3 days before the album drops? I love to see it. But her new album is called Westside Whimsy, and this will also be her first album since Chilombo that she released in 2020, which is within 6 years, a six-year hiatus, or at least for an album. Okay, that's crazy. Okay, come back. But also, it has not been officially confirmed, but the streets are saying that it is rumored that Miley Cyrus might be the headliner for the Super Bowl. Again, it's not confirmed. That's just what the streets are saying, okay? But there's also these rumors that it could possibly be Justin Bieber or Jay-Z as well. Super random guesses, but I guess we will find out soon because it's September, and usually we find out who will be headlining the Super Bowl in the month of September. So we'll find out. We'll see. But also, Stevie Wonder is going on tour for the 50th anniversary of one of his most iconic albums ever, Songs in the Key of Life, which is such an important album in music history, in my opinion. And there's so many hits off of that album. Sir Duke, Knocks Me Off My Feet, Ass. Like, there's just so much on there that's so good. And I love that he's going on a world tour, too. Unfortunately, he's not coming to Denver, but that's all right. Listen, might have to make that stop. Sometimes when you really like an artist, you gotta, you know, book a flight and you get a trip out of it. 2-in-1 deal, you know what I'm saying? But speaking of festivals, concerts, all the things, High Points Festival is happening this Saturday, and I am giving away tickets to the High Points Festival where one winner gets to get 4 tickets, okay? So stay tuned for that keyword in 15 minutes, but you have checked into the Vibe Check with your girl Indigo Jones on 104.7 The Drop.

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Yup, we starting this 8 o'clock hour with that new Lucky Day in the mix, Nowhere Fast on 104.7 The Drop. And you are tapped into the vibe with your girl, Indigo Jones. If you're new here, welcome to the party, friend. We have fun over here, but honestly, we're coasting and cruising this Tuesday night, okay? And I gotta say, the theme for this 8 o'clock hour is giving flow. You're gonna feel like you're floating on a cloud through every single song this hour, especially this one coming up right now. This is Telepatia by Kali Uchis.

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0: You are tapped into the vibe with your girl Indigo Jones on 104.7 The Drop. And guess what, bestie? We have a winner! Shout out to our winner for winning those tickets to go to High Points Festival. I hope you have fun this Saturday. But if you missed your opportunity, don't worry. There will be more tomorrow, so stay tuned for that. But let's get into this fly, Anakin. This is the time.
1: We ain't Baltimore right now. I've been told this sounds like Cadillac. So if you're on the Cadillac,

Yeah.

teeth is on blue. Put it on airplane mode, so none of those calls come through. Here's a word to my ladies, don't you give these none. If they can make you richer, they can make you.

0: Indigo Jones here on 104.7 The Drop. Today is Tuesday, the day after Labor Day weekend, and I watched this crazy movie over the weekend that I gotta tell you about, friend. It's insane. More tea in 10 minutes.
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my song. I love 90s R&B. I'm an R&B girly, you know what I'm saying? But anyway, you're rocking with your girl Indigo Jones on 104.7 The Drop. And like I said, it is the day after Labor Day weekend, and that is when I love to catch up, watch some movies, build some Legos, you know, that's my downtime. So I watched this movie with my family over the weekend called Together. Child, it came out earlier last year, and it was something crazy. I thought it was really cool, though, because Alison Brie and Dave Franco played the couple in the movie, and they're actually married in real life, so I thought that was really dope, so you can feel kind of that chemistry, in a sense. But like I said, it's about a couple that has a lot of tension underneath the surface that comes to light eventually. But they go on a hike and they spend time together, and they got stuck in this cave where it started to rain, and they spent time in this cave that actually changed a lot in what happens in their life, physically, mentally, all the things. And listen, they thought that if they struggled being together beforehand, they had no option to be together after that. And I'm not going to give no spoilers away, but I'm just gonna say it was something crazy. Now, personally, I found the movie to be pretty interesting in the beginning, and it definitely escalated over time, which kept me at the edge of my seat, and that's what I love. I love when things start to escalate and things get worse and worse and worse, because then I'm like, I'm intrigued. I'm like, I wanna know what happens next. But once it got to the ending honestly made me so mad because it felt so lazy. And I have a lot of unanswered questions. And also there is a lot of body horror in this movie. If you don't know what that is, look it up. But that had me feeling like super unsettled. I didn't like that. I ain't like that at all. It reminded me of the movie The Substance with Demi Moore, which also grossed me out at the end. It was the same way where it was like it got worse and worse and worse. And then the body horror just was disgusting. It was really disturbing. So I rated the movie a 3 out of 10 because the ending means everything to me. If it's not a good ending, what are we doing? But would you watch this movie, or have you watched this movie? And if you did, I really want to know your opinion on it because it's something crazy. Text me at 303-893-3767.

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0: giving us the vibes this Tuesday night and the soul. You hear that? I know you heard that, okay? When You're Around by Charlie Burrell on 104.7 The Drop. Now, one thing that I love about the artists that are in rotation is that they have a story, truly. And it's really cool. Something about Charlie Burrell is that he's been writing music for many icons for years, decades at this point, including Jay-Z, Snoop Dogg, Missy Elliott, and Aaliyah, to name a few. And I think it's really cool that, like, a lot of people who were known as the songwriters in the background, or they're a background singer, they're starting to own their own spotlight, as they should, because they're talented. And even other artists like Leon Thomas, Duran Bernard, who worked a lot behind the scenes, they're now like, hey, this is my music, this is who I am, this is my brand, as they should. I love to see it. But I love to see that we got a lot of music and more content coming up until midnight tonight. So keep rocking with your girl, Indigo Jones.
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That Leon Bridges joint gonna get me every time, okay? Such a vibe. I love how do I describe Leon Bridges' music? It's very, you want to dance. You want to dance, you want to sing, you want to let yourself go, and you want to feel free. And I think that's what makes music so great. That feeling, you know what I'm saying? But you are tapped into the vibe with your girl Indigo Jones on 104.7 The Drop. If you're new here, hi friend, we all family over here and we have a good time, okay? This 9 o'clock hour, I love to give a theme for the playlist at the top of each hour, and I feel like this one is giving sing-along. All of these songs in the mix, you can definitely sing along to with Ella Mai, Masego, Buddy, Sid, Jack Harlow, October London. This is a good sing-along hour, so let's kick it off with some LA and Masego. This is My City.

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You are tuned in with your girl Indigo Jones, and you just listened to the talented Baby Rose, But Never Mind. That comes from her newest album, Yearnalism, which is a 10 out of 10, friend. It's so good. She's bringing the old soul energy back. And she recently opened up for Olivia Dean for the Art of Loving Live Tour, and she was here in the Mile High City a couple months ago, which I love to see. I love seeing all these shows come to the Mile High City, but there's more to come this month and the month after. And you can win some tickets, friend. I got some more details in 10 minutes.

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6: Hey. Oh, yeah. Cold world. Oh, yeah. Yeah, this is for all the fans that waited, that hated. Oh,

0: 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That sounds so heavenly, period. That is a group based out in Dallas, Texas. I love to see Dallas in the mix tonight. But also, we're going to take you back to the Mile High City because this artist that is featured for On Location 2101 this month is from Park Hill, which is one of Denver's most historic neighborhoods. Stay tuned for more details in 10 minutes.
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And we are doing exactly that from our newest series, On Location 2101. 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

0: 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You're rocking with your girl Indigo Jones until midnight tonight. But if you haven't tapped into Sugar Bear and Lamali's show in the morning, listen, there's a little surprise for you. Check it out.
1: Yo, where is Lamali? 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

What's up, what's up, what's up? If you're rocking with me still, you're rocking with your girl Indigo Jones until midnight tonight on 104.7 The Drop. If you've been with me since 7 p.m., love you down, friend. You know I love you down, okay? But if you're new here, it's okay. Welcome. Welcome. It's 10 o'clock. It's late. I know I got high energy, but I want to keep you going until midnight tonight, so we're going to get right into it. The theme for this hour is giving late night snack. The energy is just giving, I need to pop something out of my cabinet or out my fridge real quick. Listen to this while I eat my food. You know what I'm saying? You got Bruno Mars, Moonchild, Drake, Mos Def. You got Jill Scott, Raekwon. So much in the mix. So stay tuned for all the vibes right here on Denver's Urban Alternative. My new baby.

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Moonchild and PJ Morton setting the tone right tonight, friend. It's the late night snack hour, you know what I'm saying? But it's really nice, smooth, and easy. And we're going to keep it smooth and easy with this Rava Lynae and Steve Lacy track in the mix. It's nice and grown for you. I got you, okay? So let's keep it going. This is Skin Tight.

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7: So today we talked a lot about some news happening in the music world, okay? So today Jhené Aiko announced that she is releasing a new album on Friday, which came as a shocker because this new album is called West Side Whimsy, but also this will be her first album since Chilombo, which she released in 2020, which is absolutely insane. Okay, come back. And I know she's about to eat that down, okay? Like, for you to announce an album on Tuesday and release it Friday, you're crazy. But we love it, though. Oh my gosh. Now, another thing that's been in the news that I've seen is that it hasn't been officially confirmed, but it's been rumored that Miley Cyrus might be the headliner for the Super Bowl for 2027. That's what the streets are saying. Okay, I don't know if it's factual, but there's also rumors around it either being Miley Cyrus, Justin Bieber, or Jay-Z, which I find to be super random guesses. But we will find out soon because it's September, and usually that's when they announce who's going to be the headliner for the Super Bowl halftime show. So we'll find out. We'll find out eventually. Also, Stevie Wonder is going on tour for the 50th anniversary of one of his most iconic albums, Songs in the Key of Life. And to be touring for 50 years for an album is insane. Like, Stevie Wonder is one of the GOATs, okay? But this is such an important album in music history, in my opinion. And there's so many hits off of that album, like Sir Duke, As, Knocks Me Off My Feet. Like, there's just so much, so much. And he's going on a world tour. Unfortunately, he is not coming to Denver. But listen, might have to make a stop somewhere else, like Chicago or LA or something. I don't know. But, I mean, it's Stevie Wonder, so we'll see. But also, I gave away tickets to the High Points Festival. Shout out to the winner once again. But if you missed this opportunity, I am giving away two more tickets tomorrow. So stay tuned for that too, bestie. But that is your Vibe Check with your girl Indigo Jones on 104.7 The Drop.

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0: Young, Gifted, and Black. Yep, till I die. And even in the next lifetime, Young, Gifted, and Black every single time. Yes, sir. Yes, sir. But speaking of Black pride, in this historically Black neighborhood, also known as Five Points, there is a special festival happening this Saturday. And if you don't know the details, don't worry, friend. I will update you in 40 minutes because it's going to be a good one.
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What's poppin'? You're rocking with your girl, Indigo Jones, for The Vibe on 104.7 The Drop until midnight tonight. The way how time is flying is beyond me, friend, okay? But we're gonna make the best out of this last hour, as we should, okay? I still got some more information to update you on before we go, but the theme for this last hour is giving familiar. A lot of your favorite songs are in the mix, from Rihanna, Kim, Scotty, Trace Chapman, Jid. You got a good list here, friend, so we're gonna keep it going until midnight tonight.

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perfect song for this 11 o'clock hour, right? Like, it fits the tone, you know? Good Things Will Come After the Pressure by Salt on 104.7 The Drop. You are vibing with your girl, Indigo Jones. But I got to say, good things also come at a concert. I'm going to a concert at the end of this month, and I can't wait because it's been a hot minute since I've been to a concert. I think the last time I've been to a concert was probably in December. Or maybe, no, it was before that. But regardless, I'm overdue for one because I love a concert experience. But I know you do too. And because I know that, we want to gift you with some tickets, friend, because you have the chance to win tickets for many shows coming to Denver. I got details coming up in 10 minutes, so stay tuned.

0: 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You can catch more songs from Denver International, like I said, in rotation. So keep listening to this station. But speaking of Denver talent and things happening in the Mile High City, there's a special festival coming up this Saturday. I got some more details in less than 10 minutes.
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taking you back to the 90s with the Humpty Hump on 104.7 The Drop. But listen, we about to be turned up this Saturday, friend, and I hope to see you there. Because the High Points Festival is going down in the Five Points neighborhood, friend. That's right. You heard it here. It's happening this Saturday from 1 p.m. to 2 a.m. And you can see us because we will be there, friend. There will be so much to do, including art, community vendors, live music from many musicians and artists. And there's also going to be some live DJ sets from 104.7's very own DJ Sugar Bear and DJ All Day West. So stay tuned for all the vibes and come pop out with us so we can have a good time. But we are going to have some more time here because I got a few more minutes before I go. So let's keep riding this wave right here on 104.7 The Drop.

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0: 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Bye.
1: Yo, where is Lamali? We got a show to do. I can't believe this. I got to call her.
2: Hello?
1: Hey, where you at?
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1: What?
2: 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My toes are in the sand. I'm warming my buns in the sun. I'm not thinking about you.
1: Lamali, you got to do the show.
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now. She got a car in now. 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

0: the Drake to my Sydney. 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And for that, I always love you.
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0: Billie Holiday say yes, ma'am, don't explain.
1: All right, I accept that.
0: Of course you'll lie to me. And I don't even want to care. What does the truth matter? And why are you going to be truthful with me when you lie to everybody else? You lied when you smiled at that cracker down the job, right? Lie to me, smile. Treat me the same way you would treat him.
1: I can't treat him.
0: You must. You must. Because I've caught the frowns and the anger. He's happy with you. Of course he doesn't know you're unhappy. You grin at him all day long. You come home and I catch hell because I love you. I get least of you. I get the very minimum. And I'm saying, you know, fake it with me.
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0: Yo, where is Lamali? We got a show to do. I can't believe this. 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
1: Hello?
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0: What?
1: 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My toes are in the sand. I'm warming my buns in the sun. I'm not thinking about you.
0: Lamali, you got to do the show.
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Some place to be nobody. 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

0: Yo, where is Lamali? We got a show to do. I can't believe this. 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
1: Hello?
0: Hey, where you at?
1: I'm on vacation.
0: What?
1: 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My toes are in the sand. I'm warming my buns in the sun. I'm not thinking about you.
0: Lamali, you got to do the show.
1: I ain't got no time for you. 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

Wake up, good morning. Sugar Bear, Lamali, 104.7 The Drop. We are Denver's Urban Alternative. Lamali is on vacation, by the way, so she's going to be gone for a minute. What does that mean? That means I'm going to have a different co-host every day until she gets back. And I don't think she's trying to hurry up and get back, by the way. I think she ain't even think about me. And that's fine. She ain't think about this show. I know she do miss y'all's, but she probably don't miss me because I be getting on her nerves. It don't matter. You know what the vibes are. Music and always entertainment. And our guest host coming up a little bit later right here on 104.7 The Drop. Good morning.

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1: Okay, as mentioned earlier, Lamali is on vacation, but you still get this news that you can use. All right, so check this out. Suavo Twain, that's one name, by the way. He is the son of legendary soul artist D'Angelo and R&B icon Angie Stone, is stepping into his first major film role as Notorious B.I.G. for the new Snoop Dogg biopic. Molly talked about that about a week ago or so. This is a significant moment for Suavo Twain, who's been building his own music career while honoring his parents' legacy through his work. Okay, so Universal has set the theatrical release for August 6, 2027, and Snoop himself is producing, along with Brian Grazer and other industry heavyweights. Can't wait to see that. And shout out Suavo Twain. That is, what a name that is. All right, next up, Fat Joe personally funds two cargo planes carrying 100 tons of supplies to help Colombia recover from a devastating 7.4 magnitude earthquake. Now, this happened on August 10th. It was a 7.4 magnitude earthquake. It struck the Choco region, and rippled across western Colombia with catastrophic force. Now, the death toll stands at 331 people, with over 4,600 injured and 240 still missing as rescue operations continue. Now, Fat Joe's move puts him alongside other major artists stepping up with massive contributions to help with this relief. So Beyonce committed $1 million. Shakira pledged $1.2 million to rebuild schools in affected areas. And I think that's wonderful. So shout out to Fat Joe and everybody else who's helping with that effort for them to get back on feet, on their track. Let me say that right. And that's news you can use right here on 104.7.

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We have Denver's Urban Alternative. All right, so our guest host today, big homie of mine, man. He's been doing this for a minute, doing this radio thing, but he's going to help out today. His name's Gene Kelly. He'll be here a little bit after 7:15 or so, something like that, and I'll let him introduce you and give you all the vitals about him. But yesterday we had Sarah as a guest host. Today we got Gene Kelly. So stick around for that. Somewhere during the 7 o'clock hour, he'll make his debut as we guest host since Molly is gone and I got to do this by myself, but with my friends. It's coming up.

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It was such a good time. 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And Kubo's Abby Clark, along with me, we did an interview backstage, and they were so cool. We talked about some really cool things. 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

0: 24/7, the Drop Difference Urban Alternative. The show must go on. That's what they say. I only say that because Lamali is gone. She's on vacation, and she ain't thinking about us right now. I hate to say it, but it's the truth. She ain't thinking about us. So we gotta move on, right? So we're having guest hosts all week long for the rest of this week, the rest of next week, all next week. You're going to hear somebody different. The homie Gene Kelly is going to step in today. So we'll have some fun with him coming up this hour. For the rest of the show, right? Don't move. 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
1: Okay, no Lamali, so it's just me. News you can use with Sugar Bear. How you love that? So listen, Fat Joe did a good deed, man. He personally funded 2 cargo planes carrying 100 tons of supplies to help Colombia recover from a devastating 7.4 magnitude earthquake. You ever been in an earthquake? I mean, living in California, they happen a lot. 7.4 is quite devastating, all right? This happened on August 10th. It struck the Choco region and rippled across western Colombia with catastrophic force. And the death toll stands around 331 people, with over 4,600 injured and 240 still missing as the rescue operations continue. Now, Fat Joe's move puts him along with other major artists stepping up with massive contributions to relief effort and and Beyonce committed $1 million, which is dope, and Shakira pledged $1.2 million to rebuild schools and affected areas, and a few others as well. So shout out to people stepping up to help out. They need our help. Say your prayers for everyone affected over there in Colombia. All right, next up, Suavo Twain. That's one word, by the way. And that is the son of legendary artist D'Angelo and R&B icon Angie Stone. May she rest in peace, both of them. Is stepping up in his first major role as Notorious B.I.G. for the new Snoop Dogg biopic. Okay, this is pretty cool. This is significant for him because he's been building his own music career while honoring his parents' legacy through his work. Now, Universal has set this theatrical release for August 6, 2027, and Snoop himself is producing along with Brian Grazer and other industry heavyweights. I hope this is a good biopic about Snoop. We saw the NWA, that was great, but can't wait to see that. And this is news you can use right here on 104.7 The Drop.

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0: 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We have Denver's Urban Alternative, Sugar Bear Lamali, except she's not here. She on vacation. She out of the, you know, I'm not going to tell you where. It don't matter where she's at. She gone, and she ain't here. And but I told you that I got a guest host in here. Allow me to introduce the homie Gene Kelly. What's up, Moore?
1: Man, what goes down with you this morning, brother?
0: You happy this morning?
1: Man, you know I'm happy because I was actually able to get through that traffic.
0: Traffic's crazy right
1: Man,
0: now.
1: Man, I thought L.A. was bad.
0: If you're in traffic right now, please drive safe out there for real. What's happening, man? But Gene Kelly, okay, so I want the people to introduce you, or you to introduce yourself to the people formally. So how we know each other?
1: Man, so what? We met, I want to say, not four flats on a Cadillac, but four flats on a Charger.
0: Yeah, something like that. Yeah, it's been a minute.
1: Back in Northern California, we worked together.
0: Yep.
1: At a former station, and we became brothers, man.
0: Yes, and now you're out here.
1: I'm here now.
0: Yeah.
1: I'm here. I live way far.
0: You're far away.
1: Way far. I learned that Denver drivers like to slice across the traffic, yeah.
0: You got to be careful out there.
1: You do. And green chilies are big.
0: Yes.
1: green chilies are big in Denver, man.
0: That's a big deal. Yeah, green chilies everywhere. So, all right, so if you want to holler at him, 303-893-DROP. What else you want the people to know about you, bro?
1: Man, check it out. So, I'm here. I'm loving it so far. I'm a Raiders fan. I'm a Clippers fan.
0: Okay.
1: I'm a Lakers fan.
0: See,
1: I'm all
0: you,
1: LA.
0: You're already against the grain here in Denver. You already
1: hey,
0: know that,
1: right? Listen, it's okay. That's what I like. I like people to call, and that's the way we have conversation, because today we're going to talk about them Raiders.
0: Why you want to talk about them?
1: We're going to talk about them Raiders.
0: We live in Bronco country. I'm not a Broncos fan. You know, I do root for them, but, you know, I'm a Buffs fan. I'm a Arizona Cardinals fan.
1: Okay, okay.
0: And football kickoff today, so
1: yeah,
0: we got to talk
1: about them Raiders.
0: Oh, my gosh. All right, so we'll get into that a little bit. Plus the 8 o'clock mix block. We'll have some fun with that.
1: Oh, yes, sir. That's the goal. Hey, listen, yesterday you had me thinking back when Mama used to put the bacon grease on the stove.
0: Yes.
1: Yeah. Yeah. Yeah.
0: You still do that? Yeah, some people still do that.
1: Hey, I don't do that. I'm scared of that.
0: No, you got to do that. That's throwback right there. Our ancestors would love it. Yeah. All right. Gene Kelly is our guest host today. He's going to be with us till 10 o'clock, man. Rock with us. It's 104.7 The Drive.

0: 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That's Kayla Marquis. That is episode 2 artists for On Location 2101, which is live right now. 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Special guest today, guest host Gene Kelly. What's up, Gene?
1: Man, what's popping with you this morning, man?
0: Lamali's on vacation, so I'm having a guest host all week long and next week as well until she get back. So we'll see what's up. Thanks for being here,
1: brother. Man, thank you for having me. I think that's dope that you having people come in with you and hang out with you. You know, it makes it so you're not so lonely by yourself.
0: Yeah, I'm just saying. Sometimes, you know, I get so lonely.
1: You know what I'm saying?
0: Shout out Janet Jackson.
1: Hey.
0: real quick, you went to the Masego show last night.
1: Listen.
0: Talk about
1: Listen, my first time at a live show here in Denver.
0: Yeah.
1: The venue, the Ogden venue, correct? It
0: yes.
1: reminded me of the House of Blues. It's standing room
0: it
1: only.
0: It reminds you of the House of Blues,
1: yeah,
0: okay.
1: Yeah, because it's standing room only, you know, no seats, everybody standing up. I was at the very top, but I could see the stage,
0: That's
1: me and my
0: right.
1: wife.
0: Yeah.
1: And that brother, let me tell you, if he comes, anytime he comes to town, I'm going to his shows.
0: He's amazing, huh?
1: He's dope. Like, His band is dope. He plays his own instruments.
0: Yep.
1: He's really singing.
0: Yeah.
1: There's no auto-tunes in there.
0: Yep.
1: You know what I mean? So his voice is his voice, which
0: yeah.
1: is dope. And then he gives his drummer like 20 minutes to just get it in.
0: And it was cool.
1: Get it in. And people was like, oh, man, listen. It made a good date night.
0: Yeah.
1: My wife was happy.
0: Nice.
1: You know, I was happy. And we were happy when we got home, too. So
0: nice. Hey. And then there's that. Shout out Masego pulling up to the Mile High City. He's been here before. I wanted to go to that show, but I'm glad you was able to go and go check it out, especially
1: man.
0: Your first one. So that's
1: man.
0: A good experience.
1: Man, thank you once again, brother. That was real big. You know, we was out having it was Taco Tuesday.
0: It's Taco
1: Tuesday.
0: So
1: you caught me in the middle of getting some tacos. I was eating tacos when you called, man. But
0: my bad.
1: But you know, hey, got the meat out the teeth, and we was in there.
0: We was in the go. All right, well, good stuff, man. Thank you for joining us, rocking with us, Gene Kelly in the building. We about to get ready for that 8 o'clock mix block. You know how I get down, right?
1: Man, listen, hey, bacon grease on the stove. Let's go.
0: Let's go. That's the new term right now. 303-893-DROP. We'll get into it in just a minute. Hold up.
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3: Oh yeah, it's time for the 8 o'clock Mitch Blog. Good morning, Gene Kelly.
4: Man, what goes down?
3: This is our guest host today, man. Visiting, we homies from Sacramento, so
4: yeah,
3: you out here helping me out today. I appreciate you.
4: Man, you helping me, honestly. You know, you about to get my followers up. That's all I'm saying. My TikTok and Instagram is going up today.
3: That's right. We like that. Matter of fact, follow us at TheDrop303. And Gene Kelly, please give them the people the number in case they want to holler at
4: man,
3: us.
4: And tap in with us, 303-893-DROP. It's just that simple.
3: Just like that. 303-893-3767. You ready, G?
4: Man, I see that West Coast.
3: Come on. Yeah, let's take a tour of America's most right here.
4: Let's go.
3: 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Let's get it.

0: Uh-oh. I done got in my duffel bag. I'm in my duffy, as the kids say.
1: Listen, shout out to Kenny, man. Kenny, Uncle Kenny out there listening to us. He tapped in. And shout out to all my people all over the world.
0: You like, got people listening on the app and everything.
1: Man,
0: huh?
1: They are on the app right now. My daughter in South Carolina, she just told me I was lying. She didn't think we was on the radio.
0: Okay,
1: she
0: so
1: heard
0: now.
1: You mixing.
0: Come on, this is happening. This is real. What's her name?
1: Aya.
0: Okay, what's
1: up?
0: I'm
1: going to call her out. Aya.
0: Yeah. We real. We live. We doing this. By the way, this is 104.7 The Drop, 8 o'clock, Mixed Block. We got Gene Kelly as our guest host this week, man. He here, well, not this week, but today. You having a good time so far,
1: man,
0: bro?
1: Man, listen, you taking me back to the 2000s when we had them extra large shirts on for no reason?
0: Yes.
1: You weighed $120, but your shirt was a 3X?
0: Yes. Y'all remember them times, right?
1: Yeah.
0: So let's get back into it, man. Give him the number one more time.
1: 303-893-DROP. Let's get it.
0: Just like that. 8 o'clock, Mixed Block.

0: 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We are Dippers Urban Alternative 8 o'clock mix blog. Lamali on vacation, so I called in the homie Gene Kelly. He here with us. What up, man?
1: Man, you know, it was nothing. You make the call, I'm coming, brother.
0: I appreciate that. Thank you, man. We know each other from, you know, back in the day. We did radio together back in Sacramento, but he moved out here now, so welcome to the city, bro.
1: Man, thank you, brother, and it's been a blessing. You know, I live right out there way far, but, you know.
0: I live out there way far, yeah. I know what you mean.
1: Yeah, I live out there way far, but, you know, it works out. It works out.
0: Hey, you got a couple shout-outs, right?
1: Man, shout-out to my wife who's listening to us right now. We got people down in Sacramento listening to us. You know, shout-out to all of those people.
0: Yes.
1: You know what I mean? And everybody tapping in. And Sandra, man, I met these ladies.
0: Yeah?
1: And they know the whole air staff.
0: They know everybody, huh?
1: By name.
0: What's up, Sandra? And what was the other part? Whatever, don't even matter. Y'all love us.
1: But Sandra was like, they was like, oh, Sugar Bear, Lamali, and the referee, and Gemini, and they just named everybody, and all the way to the gospel show, bro. So
0: shout out
1: to them. They, like, listened to the drop since the drop became the drop.
0: I love that, man. That's love. That's support. We appreciate that. That's what we do it for our people. So thank y'all. And everybody else out there, we do have an app that you can download for free, the Drop 303 app. Just look for it. Tell your friends. They can listen no matter where part of the world they're in.
1: Man, I got somebody in Puerto Rico.
0: Okay, let's go. It's the 8 o'clock mix block. We still moving right here at 104.7 The Drop. Come on. Go

We was taught how to do down crazy. 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I won't stop till you're finished. You never felt love till a gangster get a finish. Dream.

0: 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We are Denver's Urban Alternative, 8 o'clock mix block. Man, before I let go, I don't know if you was dancing in your car. I know Gene in here dancing.
1: Man, you listen. If you're not dancing in your car, something wrong.
0: Yeah, what are you doing right now, right?
1: Something's wrong.
0: Well, the parents are taking the kids to school right now, which is cool. Drive safe out there.
1: Drive safe, but still dance.
0: Yeah, but you can still dance. That's right. Because you have problems coming in with traffic, so I know traffic can be a problem.
1: Yes, sir. Yes, sir. And if you're driving, be safe, but listen, you can always just pull over and dance.
0: And dance. Just like that. All right, listen. So normally news you can use is Lamonte thing, but she gone. She ain't here.
1: That's all right.
0: So you got some news that they can use,
1: man,
0: right?
1: Man, I got you. I got something about Janet Jackson.
0: Oh, I love her.
1: We got something about Aurora Teacher.
0: Oh, a word. Okay.
1: And then we got something about them Raiders.
0: Okay, he's a Raider fan, so we'll talk about that. You got to mention the Broncos. You know that's the division, right?
1: I understand, but the Raiders.
0: Okay. We'll get into it in just a little bit. Gene Kelly is the guest host right here on 104.7 The Drive. We are Denver's Urban Alternative.
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0: Yes, indeed. 902 in the capital city, September 9th, 1047 The Drive. We are Denver's urban alternative. Nola Molly, she's on vacation. So guest host all week long today, the homie Gene Kelly. What up, G?
1: Man, what's going on? I was always wondering where that bell came from.

0: yo.
1: It's right here, man. See, there's a bell. And so I even had a couple comedians when they called in. They was like, what is that? Oh, you got you a little bell. I'm like, this
0: pick
1: is
0: it
1: just...
0: up.
1: Pick it up. Yeah, order, pick it up. Shout out to Old School Living Color. Yeah, that's the bell. And thanks for being here, man. We appreciate you.
0: Man, I appreciate you for having me. The real talk, I mean, you do a lot for the community. People don't know if they don't know. You do a lot for the community.
1: We do. The whole station. That's what we try to do.
0: The whole station does, yes. But, like, your socks... You know what I mean? Like, you do things, bro.
1: That was back in Sac. We're going to try and do that here, matter of fact.
0: Let's do it.
1: Shout out DJ Toast, because I know he really wants us to do that. I do, too, because it is a big community build. So we'll get into that. All right, so news you can use, G, is something that Lamali always does, but you're going to do it. You're going to fill in today.
0: I'm filling for her, and I got some stuff that you could use.
1: Okay.
0: You know, shout out to Aurora. We're going to talk about that good teacher out there.
1: Yes, that's pretty cool. I didn't know what you found out. So
0: yeah,
1: that's
0: going to be dope. Shout out to Janet Jackson. She's got a Control film coming out.
1: Okay.
0: That's going to be big. And then the Raiders.
1: I told you, you in Bronco country here,
0: I understand, but this, trust me, this is what they call it, the T?
1: Yeah.
0: This is the T? The Raiders.
1: Okay. All that coming up right here, the news you can use without Lamali. We love her, but she ain't here.
0: It's okay.
1: It's you. Gene Kelly, Sugar Bear, 104.7 The Drop. Stand by.

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1: Yo, it's going down for you. News that you can use. So, Janet Jackson announces her Control 40 film. I was wondering why she wasn't in the one with Michael Jackson about Michael, but she's doing her own thing. It's about that album that came out in 96, or 86, I'm sorry.
2: 86, okay.
1: Yeah.
2: Control is a movie.
1: Yeah. She's doing it in Florida, so she'll be filming a documentary.
2: There'll be
1: some behind-the-scenes work going on about that. It's going to be real beautiful. And about those Raiders.
2: Oh, you got to talk about that. Oh, Lord.
1: Listen, Mark Davis, the owner of the Raiders, is he just went public with his 30-year-old girlfriend.
2: How old is he?
1: He's 70.
2: Okay.
1: She's 38, so you know that she's 32, so it's a 38-year age gap. But here's the kicker. She had a baby.
2: She had a baby or she's pregnant?
1: No, she had a baby boy.
2: When?
1: It don't matter. What matters is that now that little baby boy is going to be set for life.
2: The heir to
1: the Raiders.
2: Yeah. Wow.
1: And the cold part is she's a doctor. So, I mean, she didn't need the money, but she got the money.
2: Listen, they say love is love, but maybe it's, you know, bag is the love. Is the love or the bag?
1: Listen, that's a bag. Yeah. That's a bag. And here's the one that I love the most for you, ladies and gentlemen. Shout out to Vivian Martinez.
2: Hey!
1: Named Colorado Teacher of the Year finalist in Aurora.
2: Very cool.
1: And I was wondering, it's public school teachers. Like, what is the thing about it? But, you know, she's getting it for her excellence in teaching, as far as mentoring, and a whole lot of other things. So shout out to her, man. And I hope she wins because I think they get like $25,000.
2: Yeah, that's cool. And one of the teachers who won of the year, man, a few years back, we had them on the show, or him on the show. I can't remember his name. But that's really cool. Shout out Aurora standing up.
1: Man,
2: love that.
1: Shout out to public school.
2: Yes.
1: I'm a public school guy.
2: And all the teachers out there, they don't get enough shine.
1: They don't. And they don't get enough money.
2: There you go. And that's news you can use, right?
1: Man, right here.
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0: 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We are Denver's Urban Alternative. Sugar Bear and Lamali, except she not here. So all week long, we've been having guest hosts. And today's guest is Mr. Gene Kelly.
1: Yeah, man.
0: How you doing, bro?
1: Man, blessed up, not stressed up, brother. Just enjoying the time with you, man.
0: Man, it's good to have you here, for real.
1: Appreciate you. Next time, I got to have breakfast, though.
0: Okay,
1: I know that.
0: My bad. I'll bring you a chicken biscuit or something like that next time. Let's let the people get to know you just a little bit. First of all, like, tell the people who you are, because we know each other for a minute now.
1: Yes, sir. Yes, sir. So my name is really Gene Kelly, just so people know that. It's actually my name. Straight from Cali. I'm a Cali lover.
0: Yeah.
1: Everything California for me, and now we're here in the Mile High, man. Me and my family. I actually got two sons out here and
0: nice.
1: A daughter here.
0: Okay.
1: I got more kids than that, but we're not gonna say all that.
0: We don't need to get into that.
1: We're not gonna get into that, man. But we out here loving it, and Colorado is treating us right so far.
0: I was gonna say, how you liking it out here so
1: man,
0: far? So
1: I'm,
0: good.
1: I'm loving it. Found some places to eat that are pretty decent. My question though is, what's up with the green chilies, yo?
0: You gotta ask somebody. Somebody text us 303-893-DROP. It's indicative of where we live, the environment. So, you know, what do you want to know? Where the best one is?
1: No,
0: the best?
1: No. Why is green chili in everything? Everything. In the mac and cheese, there's green chilies.
0: Yeah.
1: In the barbecue sauce, there's green. Everything has a green chili in it.
0: Yeah.
1: I just want to know why. I just want to know why.
0: But do you like it, though? How about that? Let's start there.
1: Depends on the food.
0: Is that me?
1: That's you. That's you.
0: Thing.
1: That's
0: yeah.
1: you.
0: It depends. Let me turn my phone off.
1: It depends on the food. Like if it's some tacos or something,
0: yeah.
1: enchiladas with
0: smothered,
1: a nice, yeah, something like that. But if you put it in my mac and cheese,
0: you don't like it like that.
1: In my mac and cheese,
0: it's green chili mac and cheese is not, you know, too foreign, man, out here. So I kind of like it. I've never had as much green chili as I had since I moved here too. So I'm with you on that. I hear you, but you kind of get used to it. That's where you are. You know, and when in Rome, you got to be Roman.
1: I understand, but in mac and cheese.
0: You're still stuck
1: in my
0: on
1: mac
0: that.
1: And cheese.
0: All right, what else about this state or this city that you like, you don't understand?
1: Man, you
0: the traffic?
1: Know, no, you know what? The traffic reminds me of home. You know what I mean? So I like the traffic for some odd reason. I'm cool with the traffic.
0: It makes you feel comfortable.
1: It makes me feel like I'm back in L.A. However, I don't understand why, if we're going straight, what is the purpose of traffic? If everyone's going straight, in a straight line, there's no accidents.
0: Yeah, this is a great common question. If we all going straight, why are we
1: in traffic?
0: Why are we stopping? Right?
1: For what? There's no stoplights.
0: There's all it takes is one person to hit the brakes or to see something or drive slow, and it affects. It's a chain reaction, bro. That's all it knows. And that's not. I mean, if you was driving, then are you a fast driver?
1: I'm a cool driver. I drive safe.
0: Okay, good.
1: I drive safe.
0: Because most, they say, you know, the stereotype is Californians don't know how to drive.
1: Yeah, no, I drive safe. My wife, she used to flinch a lot for some reason, but I drive safe.
0: When it comes to, do you let her drive at all?
1: Never.
0: Okay.
1: Never. She's a princess passenger, she calls
0: okay.
1: herself.
0: Shout out to the princess passengers.
1: Yeah.
0: Let's go.
1: Yeah.
0: I got the wheels. Okay.
1: Yeah.
0: That brings up another question. We going to get into this little personality test in a little bit before we go. But when it comes to pumping the gas, do you do that automatically for your wife?
1: My wife doesn't touch nothing but nothing. She don't touch doors. She don't do gas.
0: You don't let her do
1: she
0: gas.
1: Don't
0: what
1: do
0: if she
1: nothing.
0: In the car by herself? Then she gotta
1: I
0: do
1: fill
0: that.
1: It up before she goes where
0: Come
1: she needs
0: on,
1: to go.
0: Come on, Gene Kelly.
1: My wife is, listen, my wife calls herself a husband's girl. Like she just makes dinner. Let me just say that.
0: She take care of you.
1: She makes dinner and she rubs my back when I'm sleepy.
0: And you take care of her.
1: Listen, you talking about a spoiled wife?
0: So she will, there's no, she won't touch the gas.
1: She won't touch nothing.
0: Because you, that's just how you.
1: That's just how I am. She don't touch doorknobs. Like if she touches, she looks at, my daughters don't even touch doorknobs.
0: For real.
1: They don't, listen.
0: Yeah, and but you're a good cook. So
1: yes.
0: This man can cook. And so she cooks for you, but do you cook for her sometimes?
1: Oh, yeah. Oh, listen, she loves when I cook for her.
0: Okay. Listen. I was going to say, I know she's not just cooking for you. And
1: no,
0: you don't.
1: No. There's nothing in my house that my wife will do that I won't do myself. Put it like that.
0: Who else feel that way? Okay. See, we learning about Gene Kelly right here, man. That's good stuff. But for real, about the green chilies, he want to know why it's in mac and cheese.
1: In the mac and cheese. I understand everything else, but the mac and cheese.
0: That you still don't get it.
1: I will never understand the mac and cheese.
0: 303-893-DROP. If you got an answer for the brother, please let him know, okay? We got a quick personality test in a few minutes, okay?
1: Let's get it.
0: Don't move. Sugar Bear, no Lamali, Gene Kelly, 104.7 The Drop.

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4: 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The roof about to blow. So, let's go.

0: 104.7 The Drop. Sugar Bear Lamali, except she's on vacation. Gene Kelly here. What up, Gene?
1: Man, what's going on? What's going on? You know what? We miss her, but she probably needed that vacation.
0: She probably needed a little getaway. Yeah. Before I get to this little quick personality test, because we got to go and make way for Bella Scratch, shout out Indigo Jones, who told you about the green chili, right?
1: Man, she told me about the green chili. She told me where to go and get these chips that I'm about to go pick up as soon as I get out of here. And I'm going to see what it's about.
0: We're going to see what it's about. Thank you, Indigo. We appreciate you. She's going to guest host next week, by the way.
1: That's going to be dope.
0: I shouldn't even give that away, but it's all good. All right, G, personality test. I got a couple questions just so they can get to know you just a little bit before we get out of here. Remember, if it's a number scale from 1 to 10. 10 is like cool. That's cool. 1 is not cool. And anything in the middle is whatever it is, okay?
1: Okay, let's go.
0: Let's see. Leaving your leftovers in the fridge at work for weeks.
1: 1.
0: Not cool.
1: Not cool at all. I don't even eat leftovers.
0: You don't?
1: Man, listen.
0: Okay, you different.
1: They get 1 day.
0: That is horrible.
1: One day.
0: Okay, not cleaning up after your pet inside someone else's house.
1: That's a 1. You nasty.
0: Not cool. What about canceling plans last minute with no valid excuse?
1: That's a 1.
0: That's not cool? Okay.
1: That's not cool.
0: All right, we got a lot of 1s. Always showing up late to every event or meeting.
1: Depends on the situation.
0: What do you mean?
1: Like, what if there's an accident on the freeway, you come in and, you know what I mean? But if it's every time you showing up, that's about a 2.5.
0: Okay, 2.5. Okay. Stealing someone's food delivery from their front door.
1: Oh, that's definitely a 1.
0: Can't do that. Letting your kids spit on or destroy things in public without stopping them.
1: Listen, I grew up where my daddy embarrassed me in front of you. So I got uppercut if I did something. So that's a 1. That's a 1.
0: What about hitting reply all on an email when your response doesn't involve everyone?
1: That's a 2. That's a 2 because
0: that's not even in the middle of 5.
1: Nah, man, that's a 2 because you know better. You know better than hit reply all for an email.
0: No, like, some people don't.
1: Yeah, but come on, especially in the corporate world.
0: All right, pouring out someone else's drink to use their cup or bottle.
1: You're nasty. That's a 1.
0: You're super nasty.
1: Yeah.
0: Driving slow in the fast lane and refusing to move over.
1: Please get out the way. Yes. That's a 2.5.
0: Okay. My brother Gene Kelly, man, thank you for guest hosting with me today. I appreciate it. We had a lot of fun, man.
1: Man, I enjoyed it. Thank you for having me. Hopefully you'll have me back, you know what I mean? And we'll do it again. Make it magic.
0: Yeah, we'll do it again. Do you have a social media you want them to know about?
1: You know what? You can catch me on my... my TikTok is GeneKelly78.
0: Okay.
1: My Instagram is Gene_Kelly's Kitchen.
0: Okay.
1: Because I cook, you know.
0: Because he does cook. I do cook.
1: I do cook. My Facebook. No. My wife talks about me with this one. So my Facebook name is Gene Kelly James.
0: Okay.
1: I don't know where I got the James from, but Gene Kelly James, if you want to tap in on Facebook, man.
0: It's on there, man. Gene Kelly, thanks for being here. I appreciate you filling in for Lamali, man. You did a good job. I think she'll be proud.
1: Thank you, brother. I hope she's listening with some sand in her feet or something like that.
0: Wherever you are,
1: Lamali, we miss you.
0: Yeah, we do. All right, so we'll see you tomorrow. I'll be back with another guest host. Who will it be? You got to wait and see. DJ Bella Scratch is up next. Let's say goodbye, bro.
1: Peace.
0: Much love.
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0: extra hard for Macklemore after the rapper turned his opening set for Ed Sheeran into a Free Palestine statement. But this beat, it gets bigger than two celebrities, because who gets to decide when entertainment becomes activism? Let's get into it. Coming up in just a couple of minutes, maybe 8 minutes, on 104.7 The Drive.
1: You know, I be thinking about your shit.

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0: from the back. 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We so much alike, love, we gotta last. 91 problems, but you not one. Anything on your mind, you can say, son, but you gotta know.
1: Through the ups and downs, you love me. Never put no one above me. That's why I do the things that I

0: If you're just now tuning into the Smoke Box, Michael Rappaport blasted Macklemore after his pro-Palestine message during the Ed Sheeran's MetLife shows. Macklemore performed his Heinz Hall and repeatedly said, "Free Palestine." Matter of fact, roll the clip.
1: I've been trying to figure out a way to say this all day. One of the reasons why I wanted to come on this tour was because I wanted to stand up here on stages and stadiums across America and say two words that are very near and dear to my heart: free Palestine. I said, free Palestine. I want those words to be loud and clear so the people from Gaza all the way to the occupied West Bank know that we have not forgotten them.
0: Michael Rappaport responded by calling him a clown with no talent. But his next question pulled Ed Sheeran directly into the controversy as well. Let's talk about it next on 104.7 The Drop.

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0: Welcome to the Smoke Box. DJ Bella Scratch in the house today. We're talking about Michael Rapaport attacking Macklemore after Macklemore used Ed Sheeran's MetLife stage to advocate for Palestinians. Rapaport questioned why Ed Sheeran kept him on the bill, while an Israeli-American group launched a petition demanding Macklemore's removal. Now the debate becomes whose stage means whose responsibility, right? And to be clear, just to be clear, Macklemore made sure to say that this is not a condemnation of Jewish people. It's a condemnation of the treatment of others, right? Very interesting stuff here. We're talking about it on 104.7 The Drop.
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Alternative DJ Bella Scratch in the house, baby. Today, we're talking about Macklemore's Free Palestine performance, which sparked criticism from Michael Rappaport and others, and there are calls to remove him from the Ed Sheeran tour for MetLife. Well, Macklemore says his message is about peace, dignity, and equal treatment for everyone. So this isn't just a celebrity drama. It's two completely different definitions of moral responsibility. 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

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Today in the smoke box, McLemore's pro-Palestinian message, it sparked major backlash. Okay, he later wrote on his Instagram, wanting all humans to be treated equal should never be controversial. 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

0: 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That distinction right there saves relationships and it keeps compromise from quietly becoming resentment. We've got more coming up in about 8 minutes. 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

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Thanks for hanging out with me, DJ Bella Scratch. Today in our full steam ahead, we're discussing political differences and how they often feel personal because they can reflect deeper values and ethics. I got another pro tip for you. You know, pay attention less to someone's label and more to how their beliefs affect real people. Right? There are a lot of labels being thrown around and people are content being added to these labels, but you know, don't put yourself in a box. Your values aren't just what you say, they're what you believe and how you interact with information based on what you believe, you know? They show up in what we support as well as what we tolerate as a people. That's just a fact of the matter. 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We're going to land this plane next. 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
1: Denver's urban alternative. It's the Bria Cussa. It's the Bria Flower.

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1: So today in our Full Steam Ahead, we found the value underneath the opinion. We were able to separate compromise from self-betrayal, and we looked at how beliefs affect real people. Politics might change with elections, and labels might also change with elections. But knowing your personal core values help you to decide what you can discuss, what you can bend on, what you can compromise on, and what you can't. And that's just it right there. I'm going to leave it right there. This is a personal decision and thought process for every single individual listening. 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Less about labels, more about core values and beliefs. Right? That's it for your Full Steam Ahead. 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
4: 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It's time to step it out, baby. Step it. 1, 2, 1, 2. 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I'm DJ Bella Scratch on 104.7 The Drop. 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

0: Bella Scratch holding you down on 104.7 The Drop, Denver's Urban Alternative. Thanks so much for hanging out with your girl. I'm just doing a little thing on the ones and twos. These are all like classic songs that I really miss and really love. So hopefully it was nostalgic to you as well. We've got our Shining segment coming up. I'm going to tell you about some fun things for our teens in just a couple of minutes on The Drop.
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Denver's Performing Arts Complex is throwing open its doors on the 12th of September for First Act. 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

0: 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I'm DJ Bella Scratch signing off for the day. 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Manji is on the way. Stick around.
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It's Wednesday here on 104.7. The Drop Devils are the alternative. Welcome to the Afternoon Reverie with Manji, baby. Halfway through the week, even though it's a short week. Today, we got lots to talk about. Remember, my brothers are out on a tour, the Final Chamber Tour, so we'll be definitely talking about that. I've got some tickets to give away a little bit later on in the afternoon. And as always, my line's alive, baby. 303-893-3767. Turn us up.

Yo, this time of the year where Apple takes all of our money, baby. And you know what? This year, I think they could get mine. Apple has just unveiled their new lines of iPhones. They have released releasing their first foldable version of an iPhone, and I actually think it's kind of cute. You know, they had to jump in the market and compete with Samsung and everybody else. They've also announced iPro 18 and the iPro 18 Max. I already knew that Apple was gonna drop some phones because my phone started overheating and not working, but this year, I think we're good for the upgrade, baby.

0: You're tuned into the Afternoon Reverie here with Manji on 104.7, the Drop Devil's Urban Alternative. Keep me locked in 10 minutes. I've got What's the 411?
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5: All right, Denver, another busy week in the Mile High. This week, we've got the Colorado Minerals, Fossils, and Gems Show happening this Friday, September 11th through Sunday the 20th at the Denver Coliseum. 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I'm a jewelry girl, so I'm going to definitely have to check them out. We've got the High Points Festival happening, the historic Five Points this weekend, September 12th, live music, community, and art through various venues. 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We've got the first act at the Arts Complex happening this Saturday, September 12th, kicking off at 9:30 a.m. You must register in advance, but there is a free performance featuring the Colorado Ballet, the Colorado Symphony, Dazzle, the Denver Center of Performing Arts, and the Colorado Opera. First act is the kickoff to Denver's performing arts season, bringing together organizations that call Denver Performing Arts Complex home. I've seen a couple of those entities perform, and you are definitely in for a treat. I know that we've got the Lego Formula One Off Tracks Experience also happening Saturday and Sunday this weekend at Union Station. This is for people of all ages, but it's geared for families with children ages 6 to 12, 9:30 a.m. There's a QR code you'll be able to scan and receive your position in line without having to wait in the long line, especially if it's as hot as it is today. And I know the 5K on the runway is happening at DIA. Definitely check that out. I believe that is this weekend. Like I said, the summer's over, but the Mile High, baby, still lots to do. And that's what's the 411 here on 104.7 The Drop, Denver's Urban Alternative.

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0: to the Afternoon Reverie with Manji here at 104.7, the Drop Devil's Urban Alternative. New music from AZ, baby, So High, featuring Moo Moo Fresh off of Do or Die 3. AZ is definitely one of my favorite artists. I feel like he was super underrated when he came out, so I'm happy to see him back in the mix.
1: Yo, where is Lamali? We got a show to do. I can't believe this. 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

Top of the 3 o'clock here on 104.7 The Drop, Devil's Arbor Alternative. You are rocking with the Afternoon Reverie with Manji. This hour, I've got today a hip-hop or B history. A little bit later on, we got some tickets to give away. Still a beautiful week in the Mahat. It's a short one, baby. Enjoy it.

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Devil got some dope artists, y'all. 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

0: You're rocking with the Afternoon Reverie with Maji on 104.7 The Drop Devil's Arbor Alternative. Ashton the Blunt, huh? That was Black featuring Young Thug. Speaking of Black, I saw recently that he had canceled his entire tour, and I was sad because I think he's a mad dope artist. But he took to social medias in a very creative way to offer an explanation why, stating that for mental health issues and things just going on behind the scenes, he just didn't feel right about going out on the tour, and he would not have felt good if he only gave you 10% of him. And I'm telling you, Black is a hell of a show, so I prefer that he get his behind the scenes together, so that way the next time this gentleman hits the stage here in the Mile High or anywhere else, it's going to be one that he could both feel good inside and out about. So it is, I believe it's Suicide Awareness Month, mental health. Definitely a discussion we'll have a little bit later on.
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All right, today is a light day in hip-hop and R&B history. We're going to kick it off in 1995 with Coolio. Gangsta's Paradise hit number one in the United States, a rare example of a rap single that dominated pop radio while keeping its gritty core. Much love to Coolio. I remember I used to get tired of seeing that video on MTV, but 1995, a good year for hip-hop. In 2003, Danger Mouse and Gemini released their debut collaborative album, Ghetto Pop Life, which featured guest appearances from The 4 Side, Prince Po, and J-Zone. Pitchfork ranked it number 37 on its top 50 albums of the year list. We missed the 2000. In 2000, M.O.P. released the single Annie Up, still one of my favorite songs of all time. M.O.P., good friends of mine, much love to them. Happy anniversary to that single. In 2014, Lecrae launched his acclaimed seventh album, Anomaly, debuting at number one on the Billboard 200 and selling over 72,000 copies in its opening week. It would later win Best Gospel Album at the 55th Annual Grammy Awards. And we got a birthday today. On this day in 1977, New Orleans legend Soldier Slim was born. He is best known for his guest appearance on Juvenile's 2004 hit single Slow Motion, which reached number one on the Billboard. Slim released four official studio albums as well as several EPs and mixtapes before his untimely death in 2003 at the age of 26. So happy heavenly to him. And that is today in hip hop at 1B History here at 104.7 The Drop. Devil's Urban Alternative.

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104.7 The Drop, Devil's Arbor Alternative. You got to pull up this Saturday to the High Points Festival happening in the historic Five Points. We got live music, community, and all through various venues. I know we've been giving some tickets away. Our very own Sugar Bear will be there. And the weather should be good, baby. In the summer vibes. Pull up.

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Top of the 4 o'clock here on 104.7, the Drop Devil's Urban Alternative. You are tuned into the Afternoon Reverie with Manji. This hour I've got What's the 411. I'll let you know what's going on, even though it slows down a little bit this week. I definitely have some tickets to give away during the 5 o'clock, so listen up then. And as always, you can hit me on the lines, 303-893-3767.

On Location 2101 is live, baby. We've got a video series of some really dope local artists happening on our website, thedrop1047.org. Episode 2 is of Kayla Marquis. She is an absolute vibe. You know, we always do what we can to support the local artists in the community. Check them out. I've been going-

Bitty bitty, there's a numerologist. Got your number where I live. I'ma get you out of pocket like a quarterback blitz. That's an everyday faucet, make it wet, make a rinse. 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Got a pad on your list, got a pad on your lot. Calabasas ain't the move, that's where everybody live. Plus the mountain is hot, you forgot what you got.

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2: It's a beautiful day to get some money, and every day is another opportunity to touch paper. 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
5: All right, Denver, it's a little bit lighter of a week, but still lots going on in the Mile High. This Friday, September 11th, they are kicking off the Colorado Minerals, Fossils, and Gems Show happening at the Denver Coliseum going through the 20th of September. Admission and parking are free, so probably a dope. I don't know if I take my kids down there, but definitely a dope day out. I want to go check out their gemstones and jewelry. We got the High Points Festival happening in Five Points this weekend, September 12th, live music, community, and all through various venues. I know our very own Sugar Bear is going to be out that way. You see him, say hello. We got First Act at the Arts Complex kicking off this Saturday, September 12th at 9:30 a.m. at the Galleria at the Denver Performing Arts Center. This is a free performance, but you must register in advance, and they are featuring the Colorado Ballet, the Colorado Symphony, Dazzle, the Denver Center for Performing Arts, and Opera Colorado. First Act is the kickoff to Denver's Performing Arts season, bringing together the organizations that call Denver Performing Arts Complex home. So definitely get signed up for that in advance. We've got Low Sensory Morning at the History Colorado Museum also this Saturday, 8 to 10 a.m. Families and self-advocates who prefer a low sensory environment are welcome to check out the History Colorado Center. Admission is open to the public, but make sure to register as spots are limited that early. And then we've got the Lego Formula One off-track experiences. I think they're in, the actual Formula One is overseas, so I think it's kind of dope that they're bringing it here to Union Station. It's an immersive Lego activation, and it will have a variety of play zones where participants can build, race, and explore Lego Formula One cars. A digital queue opens at 9:30 a.m. Saturday morning and allows families to scan a code that will reserve their position in line so they don't got to physically stand there with all the babies, and I think that is an amazing idea. All ages are welcome, but this event is specifically geared towards families with children ages 6 to 12. And that's What's the 411, another busy week in the Mile High.

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0: You're tuned into the Afternoon Reverie with Mangio, 104.7 The Drop, Denver's Urban Alternative. Those were my brothers, Raekwon Conway, The Machine, and West Side Gun, Wild Corsicans. I want to talk a little bit about Wu-Tang since it is Wu Wednesday. You know, right now they are on the second leg of the Final Chambers tour where they're doing lots of amphitheaters out and about around the country. So if you were unable to check them out on the first leg of the tour, this is definitely a good time to find a city near you and check them out. Now, what I thought was interesting is that this leg they have added Bone Thugs and Harmony as their opening act, and only three of the members are on the tour. Now, for a Bone Thugs fan, that is tragic. You know, for me, if I can't see all five of them, I'm honestly not prone to it. And I think I've only seen all five of them maybe, I don't know, once or twice recently here in the Mile High. So they have gone to social media and you could just see the different group members kind of trying to explain the, you know, Lazy's not there, and he's explaining the why or why he thinks he's not there. And then the members on the tour stating that he was supposed to be in rehab, and it's just a whole messy situation. Busy even jumped into the conversation and said that he didn't jump on the tour because them coins needed to go to his brothers, meaning that the money probably wasn't right. But either way, I hope they put their differences aside and all the members at one point or another joined the tour. Happy to report that the whole Wu-Tang squad is definitely on all the dates. So again, if you got some time to travel and catch them, this one might be one for the books.
1: Yo, where is Lamali? We got a show to do. I can't believe this. I got a caller.
2: Hello.
1: Hey, where you at?
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2: 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My toes are in the sand. 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
3: 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That's what it is. That's what it is. 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

0: You tuned into the Afternoon Reverie with Manji. As promised, I've got our hip-hop hot seat question for Woo Wednesday. And of course, you know I'm going with a Woo joint. All right, today, our winner gets two reserved VIP seats to a special advanced screening of Forgotten Island featuring the voices of Dave Franco, Her, and Joe Coy on Tuesday, September 22nd. So I got you on some VIP screening tickets. As always, the number is 303-893-3767. I need caller number 10 to tell me how many chambers did Wu-Tang want you to enter? How many chambers did Wu-Tang want you to enter for my two reserved VIP seats to our screening? Caller number 10, 303-893-3767. This one's nice and easy. How many chambers did Wu-Tang want you to enter?
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0: You said Demetra?
1: Demetra.
0: Shamitra, how you doing, mama? Where are you calling me from?
1: Good. Calling from Denver.
0: All right. I've got 2 reserved VIP seats to our special event screening of Forgotten Island featuring the voices of Dave Franco, her, and Joe Coy on Tuesday, September 22nd. If you could tell me, how many chambers did Wu-Tang want you to enter?
1: 36.
0: I was going to hang up on anybody that gave me any other answer than that. Yes, it is 36 chambers. Super easy. You are my winner, baby. You are going to the movies. Tell them who made you the winner, and let me get all your information. Stay on the line.
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0: bang me. You're listening to the Afternoon Reverie with my G here on 104.7 The Drop Devil's Urban Alternative. Yo, for the last couple of weeks, I feel like hip-hop has chosen beef, baby. Keep me locked in the 6 o'clock hour. We're definitely going to be talking about some of the headlines that I'm seeing on the internet today. And there's some pretty interesting, juicy ones. 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Turn us up.
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